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14: For decades, the prevailing wisdom for someone who's had a heart attack has been to put them on beta blockers for the rest of their life. 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
1: You want to do this? 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All right. 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
13: A better life with Dr. Sanjay Gupta.
14: There are lots of things you can measure to get an idea of how healthy you are at any given moment. Temperature, heart rate, blood pressure, just to name a few. But how about how healthy you will be and how long you're likely to live? According to a new study out of the University at Buffalo, two simple strength tests are pretty accurate at predicting longevity in older women. One is hand grip strength, and the other is how quickly people can stand up from a seated position without using their arms. By the way, I remember interviewing former President Jimmy Carter when he was quite old and being really impressed how he just popped out of the chair without using his arms. Not a lot of older people can actually do that. But I think the message here is that maintaining strength as you age is going to help you perform everyday activities, but also help you avoid injury and stay independent. I'm Dr. Sanjay Gupta, helping you live a better life.
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1: Oh. 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
1: When the world is on your shoulders, what do you do?
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1: When your back is up against the wall.
0: 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What do you do?
1: What do you do?
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1: You hold on.
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4: 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Of course, I'm Kenneth Keepham talking Boudreaux. 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So I just want to thank each and every one of you for continuing to tune in each and every day. And speaking of the Community Hour, speaking of your hour, today is your day because we're going to celebrate an open mic. As you could see, we were out last week and I said, you know what? We haven't just had a good sit-down conversation in quite a while. And there's so much going on. There has been so many things happening. Not only parochial as it relates to North Lafayette and our community and things that we're doing, but everything in the entire city, parish, state, the United States, and the world. So wanted to just have some one-on-one time, which if you would, and not subject anybody to any of this positivity that could be viewed as negativity. So thank you so much. Again, just want to give you a shout out. Of course, this is where you get all your information, your motivation, your education, and your inspiration. We go hard, but we keep it real and we keep it classy. We talk out loud about things that other people whisper about. The man himself, Martin Luther King, said, life begins to end the moment we become silent about things that matter. So what we do, we talk out loud, we talk about things that matter, we give you something to think about, and we encourage you to go out and make your own decisions. Family, I really did not know where to start today, and I'm still not exactly sure where I want to start today, so I'm going to just throw something out there and see if it sticks. But before we do that, I would certainly like to get to Boudreaux's Brain Bank. Because Boudreaux's Brain Bank today is about not allowing someone to occupy your mind. You see, right now there are people watching. They are listening. And this I'm talking about me, but this also applies to you. I'm talking about me, but this also applies to you. You see, there are people out there right now listening. They're watching. And if they're not actively in the show today, they're going to go back and watch the replay because we all over the place. And what I'm doing here, I'm preparing a letter. I'm folding up a letter to be signed, sealed, and delivered because that's what Boudreaux's Brain Bank is about today. Do not allow someone else to occupy your mind space. I'm going to say that again. Do not allow anyone else to occupy your mind space, your brain capacity. And the reason I say that is because

0: to the great lyrics of Keith Frank. We got haters out there. You see, there's an organization called Citizens for a Pew, Louisiana. That's Pew, Louisiana. And they're led by Michael Luza. And the reason they're led by Michael Luza is because they've never won an election. He's run for office, never won an election, never won a battle, was never assigned to anything, but yet they spent a lot of time on Kenneth Boudreau. And I need you to know that because they have some partners within our community who would love to see things go away. They would love to see us not address issues similar to the ones we're going to address today. They would love to see us be silent. They would love for us to go against the principles of Dr. Martin Luther King that says life begins to end the moment we become silent about things that matter. So we're going to highlight Nolan Wells today, because his life came to an end because we don't want to talk about issues of race and the challenges facing black boys and black men today. Oh, y'all going to get it today. I already know I'm going to gain some friends and I'm going to lose some today. But that's okay, because I'm good in the space that I am. I want to say a shout out to my good friend, Councilman Jonas Fontenay, St. Martinville. Thank you, brother. But Citizens for Pew, Louisiana, and Michael Luza, they love attacking Kenneth Boudreau, which they're really not attacking me. What they're doing is they're occupying, I am occupying their brain space. Because they spend so much time on me, they don't have anything to do anywhere else. You remember 8-9 years ago I told you, if they're not talking about you, that means you ain't doing anything. You see, there's too many of us, too many elected, selected, anointed, and appointed officials who their goal and objective is to not be talked about, to kind of go through 4 years, 8 years, 12 years, or term limit without being attacked. I enjoy it because that means I'm affecting somebody. I always tell people the standard has always been, when both sides are mad at you, you know you're doing something right. So today, I seal this letter. Because it is now signed, sealed, and I'm going to deliver it. Because I got you. Matter of fact, watch what's going to happen. Within 30 to 45 days, maybe tomorrow, they might like this so much they might get on it first thing tomorrow. They're going to be talking about me again. And I just want to say thank you. Because Boudreau's brain bank tells you, do not allow anyone to occupy your brain capacity. Why would you spend so much time? Now I'm shifting. I'm done with them fools. Let me talk to you for a little while. Because some of you all have allowed people to get inside of your mind and inside of your brain and occupy space, and you have not been able to function at the level that you have not reached your plateau. You have not been able to function at the level that God has blessed you with and you are capable of doing. Why? Because you're spending too much time looking for someone else to authorize you. You're looking for someone else to justify you. You're looking for someone else to approve of you. And what I'm here to tell you is that we got to get away from that, family. We got to get away from looking to somewhere else. We got to get away from looking elsewhere to validate who you are. Oh, I'm speaking to you today. So when they out there talking about you, let them talk. When they out there following you, let them follow. When they out there criticizing you, let them criticize. But you keep doing what you're doing. Because if, think about it. I want you, I really need you to understand this today. I told you, this is profound. I need you to understand this today. If you are capturing, if you are garnering, if you are possessing that much attention, you must be concerning someone. If they spend all that time talking about you, wondering about you, asking about you. Matter of fact, let me put it like this. A relationship. Guys, when you're really interested in a lady, what do you do? Ladies, when you're really interested in a guy, what do you do? You spend a lot of time thinking about them. You spend a lot of time wondering about them. You spend a lot of time trying to reach out to them. You spend a lot of time trying to impress them. You spend a lot of time just doing everything, but what's the key word? Them. You spending all of this energy on them rather than spending it on yourself. Well, it's the same thing here, family. Do not wait for someone to expend energy, time, interest, and even love to you. Do it yourself. Do it yourself. As a matter of fact, just today, I got to share this with you. I got to share this prayer with you because it's profound. It's so much on point. It says, and this is our seed of encouragement for the day. Advocating for justice is not just for external actions. It also involves looking inward and recognizing our own biases and prejudices. Listen to me, family. It means letting go of our own comforts and privileges and willing to stand for those who are marginalized and oppressed. Oh my God, this thing spoke to me this morning like you've never been spoken to before. It means having the courage, this is it. It means having the courage to speak up even when it's uncomfortable, unpopular. If that did not speak directly into the heart of Kenneth Boudreaux, I don't know what did. You see, because y'all criticizing what I do, y'all criticizing what I say, y'all criticizing our movement, but if we don't do it, who will? We talk about local projects, and we're going to talk about the renaming of the Northeast Regional Library to the Dr. Norman Francis Regional Library, which was amazing. But those things don't happen without somebody speaking up. Because remember, when I left office in 2019, 2020 to 2024, the library didn't move an inch. And here we are, we're about to break ground. Hammond Park did not, there was not a piece of dirt. No one didn't even go to Hammond Park personally with their own shovel to dig a hole. And now Hammond Park is fully under construction. You see, you want to criticize the messenger. You want to criticize the vocal one. You want to criticize, keep them talking. But you're going to appreciate what comes from that. So it goes on to say, speak up. Speak up for those who cannot speak for themselves and for the rights of all who are desperate. Proverbs 31:8. Now why would we bring that up? Why would we do that at a time like this? I'm shifting. And if you, send me a message. If you want to talk to me, if you want me to address an issue, or if you want to question me on something, put it in the link. Nolan Wells. I'm going to take a very, very brief and quick moment of silence for Brother Nolan Wells. And may he rest in peace. Him and may his family find peace. Thank you. I want to say thank you to so many who has stepped up. Tyler Perry, Colin Kaepernick, Byron Allen, and so many others. There are many others who have done some amazing things, paying for funeral services and arrangements, paying for autopsies and investigations, paying for legal engagement. But the reason I want to bring up Nolan today is because I asked the question, hashtag this. Do you want to win or you just want to make a lot of noise? You see, we've been making a lot of noise, but we haven't moved the needle because we have been compromised in so many instances. You see, people don't want to talk about issues of race, gender, policy. We don't want to talk about those things. You know why? Because like the lady who criticized me, and thank you, Dr. Chasson, like, you know, if you don't show up to the event, then they want to know what's going on. Well, what's going on is we working in other spaces. Somebody hashtag that, say working in other spaces. You see, everybody is not going to be everywhere all the time. Where you been? Some people been in Washington, D.C., working Congress. Some people been in Baton Rouge working the legislature. Some people been at City Hall working local government. Some people been at the school board office. But we want to criticize. Oh, y'all better keep up with me today because I'm telling you I'm all over the place. But if you want to talk about something, put it right here in the message. You see, with Nolan Wells, he represents so much. Oh my God, I could at least come up with 100 things that he represents. But I want to begin and I want to start off. I want to talk about us closing our eyes and going blind to what is because someone has sold us a bill of goods. You see, America does not want to talk about race when it comes to any and every thing about America. Because we've watered it down. We've tried to make it seem like it's a bad word. Let me tell you something. The problem with race, you ready for this? The problem with race is that the people we need to speak to it has chosen not to. That's why I commend those. I commend those who speak up and speak out, especially those of the opposite race of what's going on. So when black folk bring understanding to white folk issues, I like that. When white folk bring understanding to black folk issues, I like that. When Mexican, Latino, and Asian, the list goes on and on. You see, when we could have... In other words, how about this? Hashtag, do what's right. Do what is right, regardless. Don't do what's black. Don't do what's white. Don't do what's red. Don't do what's yellow. Don't do what's green. Do what's right. When we do what is right, everybody is okay. But when you don't do what's right, when you support, when you endorse, When you go silent on things that matter. Lord, come on, Dr. King. When you don't speak up against what is wrong. Oh, man, I got to watch my job. I got a family to feed. Oh, man, I don't want that heat. I don't want that attention. Why are you living? Life begins to end at that point. When anybody, and I mean anybody, is able to turn a blind eye, close an ear, or muzzle their mouth against what is wrong, we in trouble. So family, as we talk about Nolan Wells, you know, People say, oh, don't make it about race. I don't, look, really, I would like to make it about what is right. Not race, right, right, R-I, not R-A. But when you immediately insert the deflectors, oh, you with me? Did y'all see that? When you insert the deflector, what choice do you leave to me and all others other than to call it what it is, to bring to your attention, to bring to your awareness what it could be? Just do what's right. But when the authorities, when those who have been charged to investigate, uphold the law, look into this and identify, and you stop because you have difficulty finding or obtaining evidence or information, and you stop right there, I got to wonder what's going on. The mere fact that there are conflicting statements, the mere fact that one person, the female, says that Nolan told her unequivocally, without a reason of a doubt, I'm going back to the boat. But yet the boys on the boat say Nolan ain't never came back here. To me, and again, I haven't been to any professional development investigatory academies, but to me that seems something went wrong. So what do we know? What do we know and what we don't know? Well, what do we don't know what happened. At least I don't know. Somebody knows, but that hadn't come out yet. But what do we know? We know that Nolan is dead. And he did not kill himself. We know that some arguments took place, but he did not argue with himself. We know that his parents sent him on a trip and a vacation to a place with all the confidence that he would come back home. What we know is that he's never coming home again. You tell me, what should we do? Life begins to end. You see, but I say that about Nolan because a lot of you listening today spent a whole lot of time talking and making noise, but nothing is changing. Because you will not get behind something. We need two pieces here. You will not get behind strategy in a plan. You see, y'all like just going off the cuff. You like just rambling at the mouth. Again, you make a lot of noise, but you won't get behind what is proper and in order. You won't get behind with planning and strategy. That's why I always ask people, you tell me what your goal is. Do you want to make a lot of noise? Or do you want to win? Once you tell me that, we could go to work. But in order to accomplish that, you see, as I sit here broadcasting today, I'm looking at a door. There's a door here at Park Village, 2323 Marsh Street, that Leopolda has built. You see, we need a table, and we need a steel. It has to be steel. We need a steel container with a lid that could be welded and sealed permanently. Because what happens is, as you come through the door, I need you to check your ego. Come on, somebody. You see, I need you to put your ego aside. I need you to put your title aside. I need to put your age aside. I need to put, oh, this is how we used to do it aside. I need you to open up the doors to all, but you got to drop your ego in that steel container. Because once we lock the door to plan and strategize, we're going to seal that container, all of that's out the window. Now we coming in here even to plan and strategize to prevent Nolan. You see, but no. This is what y'all want to do. Oh, I'm live out here on the north side. Why they ain't doing this? Why they ain't doing that? Why he didn't show up to this? Why he didn't show up to that? Why they not? Ooh, blah, blah, blah. What you doing? Where you at? Other than live criticize. Live criticize. What you doing? What have you contributed? You see, oh Lord. Everybody has a thought, an opinion. That's fine. But why you don't choose to weigh it against what other people's thoughts or opinions are? That's all I'm asking. Have y'all ever heard me talk about anybody directly? Like oh, so-and-so, oh, Kennedy ain't worth caca. Kennedy ain't worth the ground he walk. You know why? That's a waste of time. It is a waste of my time to focus and allow someone else to occupy my brain capacity. So what I do, I work, and we win, and we win, and we win. We succeed. I am suggesting that same thing to you. You see, let's transition again. As we talk about elected officials, there's a process, and we're going to talk about something because I need y'all to go Google something, so get ready. There's a process because, first of all, well, if it's up to me, let me be clear on that. No one, in my opinion, should be able to seek public office, I want to do public service through public office if you haven't done public service on the ground. I'm just saying. So, you know, everybody wants to run for an office, school board, council, legislator, Congress, president, governor, mayor. And although they have the right, they of age, they registered to vote, citizenship established, residence confirmed. To me, it has to be just a little bit more than that. I think you need to have a track record. I could tell you that I did not say I wanted to run for office when I first ran. I was asked to run for office. Why? Because the work I was already doing. That's why scripture in song says, let the work that I've done speak for me. You understand what I'm saying? So that's the start. It's proven. And then you run, you go through all of that process of campaign, you sign up, you campaign, you win, you get into office. That's where I want to stop. Y'all hear me clearly? You listening? When you are in elected office, you have a responsibility to do things. That is, the responsibility is not to show up and be a part of every single community event that is announced or put on. Ooh, Kenneth, where you going? Wait a minute, time out. We want you to come. Let me fix it up for you. We have reduced our community. You heard what I said, huh? We have reduced our standards to the point that we highlight, we celebrate people who show up but don't show out. Come on now. They're silent in their position. They're ineffective. Sometimes they're incompetent. They have not gotten anything done. They have not brought back capital projects. They have not passed any significant law. They have not created any program, and especially the policy piece. You see, that's why Citizens for a Pew Louisiana hate me, is because we putting things in place locally that will be protective and impactful for years to come. They love ineffective leadership. They love go along to get up. They love people coming up to the office just to sit down, talk, and listen. They despise people who stand up and represent to prevent Nolan West. You think they're going to express concern about, they're going to probably say, well, he shouldn't have been on the boat. They're going to probably say, oh, he shouldn't have done this, he shouldn't have done that. When we get in office, the standard should not be where we showing up. Because you know what? It's time for me to go. I'm going to tell you why. I'm going to tell you why. I find myself teaching the same thing over and over and over. I told you all years ago, as it relates to the Dr. Martin Luther King celebration, the Juneteenth celebration, I say, just because, y'all get this one right, just because I'm not doing what you're doing don't mean that I'm not doing nothing. Now, proper would be anything, but I like nothing. Nothing sounds better. Just because I'm not doing what you're doing doesn't mean that I'm not doing nothing. But yet you're going to get mad because I'm not doing what you're doing. And you won't even acknowledge, you ain't doing what I'm doing. When the community benefits from what we are both doing. I got to take a break on radio, but I'm going to stay live on social media. So y'all better not go nowhere, because this last 15 minutes is going to be fire right here at Kaney K's Magic 104.7, The Community Hour.
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12: A Better Life with Dr. Sanjay Gupta.
13: They say consistency is key, but sometimes you just got to switch it up. A new study out of Harvard School of Public Health found that varying your exercise routine could add years to your life. What exercise someone did didn't matter much. What did matter was that all the exercises together worked all the muscle groups in their body. Now, an added benefit to changing things up is it can help you push through the plateau effect. That's when your body gets so efficient at doing something that you actually stop getting better at it. And we know from previous research that specializing in any one sport at a young age can make someone actually more prone to injury. And as experts we talk to point out, even elite athletes switch up things with their workouts, making sure to target strength, cardio, flexibility, balance, and doing that every single week. I'm Dr. Sanjay Gupta, helping you live a better life.
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0: 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I'm Kenneth Keep. I'm talking Boudreaux. And as you could see, I'm all alone. Shots fired. I'm all alone. Didn't want anybody to get hit. And it's funny, we come back from commercial break as we go into our last segment. And the song that I have in the background is We Shall Overcome. We shall overcome someday. And to the Nolan Wells family, his mother, his father, seemingly an amazing family. I could only imagine. I want to say to Mr. Wells, the father of Nolan Wells, as a father of a black boy, I could only imagine that fear. You know, I tell people, I have so many friends who are not black, who are not African American. I recall sleeping at friends' homes, traveling, vacationing as families, joint families. But I also know the efforts my parents put into to be a part of that and to verify and to know and to understand. You know, we got so much silence going on, and we got so many people with a voice who yet does not speak. How can you have a voice and not speak? And I tell people, one of the most gratifying experiences I could ever experience is to see a friend, a real friend, a real brother, a real sister. And I ain't talking about race. I'm talking about brothers and sisters from other races speak to the understanding of the plight that I'm experiencing. That's when I know I got something. When somebody could say, I have witnessed, I've seen, I've observed, and it's wrong. But for those who just continue the rhetoric, continue to go along to get along, for those who just remain silent, knowing that it's disrupting your sleep at night, knowing that it has caused aggravation and frustration and anxiety, knowing that you've had conversations with your loved one and your spouse saying that we must do something, but you didn't say we ain't getting involved. I've been there. But what I refuse to do is allow someone to occupy space in my mind. What you want to talk about? Let me. I got so much. This is what I need you to do, family. I was talking about elected officials. I want to tell you what has happened over the last 10 days. I think I'm good to say 10 days. I want you to Google Jackson, Mississippi. A former mayor, a council member, and a district attorney was indicted, pled guilty. The pressures that people come, but you gotta do what's right. This young man, who is the former mayor, was one of the smartest, most intellectual, amazing people that you would ever meet. We are not afforded bad judgment. We are not afforded mistakes. We are not afforded. Let me tell you something. That's what they come after me for every day. Matter of fact, they sent someone. They sent someone to try to get me to do something inappropriate to fall into that same category. So people, stop coming with things unrelated to government, unrelated to the capacity or the position. I was in an agreement to buy a car from somebody and they decided not to sell it to me. Okay, what you want me to do? It don't have nothing to do with the council. You buying a call from somebody. It's between y'all. But I want you to go to Jackson. Then I want you to look at Florida, a former candidate for governor for the second time, affiliated with substance and questionable behavior. I heard that young man speak a few times. Mr. Gillum, powerful, powerful. Done with. The recent passing of Lindsey Graham. What happened? A sudden illness? The brother from Baton Rouge, the senator. I'm just planting the seeds because I don't want to call their names because it's so fresh. I want you to find it for yourself. But just Google Baton Rouge senator passes away. So what I've identified for years, people in elected positions and capacity who has passed on for various reasons, people who have been indicted, charged, convicted, pled to wrongful activity, and people who have been attacked, falsely accused, who character seemingly needs to be defended. Only against people who fear their impact. They are afraid of their voice. They would rather them go away and be replaced with mediocrity, with a quitter and failure mentality, than stand up against what they're doing. I don't know what to tell you, family. I don't know what to tell you. I know what Dr. King told us. We open our show every Sunday morning. Life begins to end when we become silent about things that matter. And if we're going to judge our elected and appointed officials by the events they show up to versus the policy that they create versus the programs that they implement versus the access that they provide versus the projects that they build versus the funding that they secure, we may as well take it to the house. We wasting our time. No one should sit back and allow such a thing to happen. We should be, and we could be better than that. We should have a level of performance and a standard that we should all be expected to achieve. Doing greetings, I've done a lot of those. Giving a welcome, I've done a lot of those. Providing a proclamation, oh my God, I've done more than I can imagine. But if it would not be for the capital improvement projects, the funding secured, the policies to protect, I would be of no use. I would be of no use. So family, our time is almost up. But I needed to plant a seed with you today on this open mic, and I'm going to see what you had to say and what your thoughts were, but I needed to plant a seed because we just got to do better. We got to know who to go to, when to go to them, how to go to them. That requires planning and strategy. If what has happened to Nolan Wells is not an example of how far set back we are, I don't know what it is. But some of y'all have gotten comfortable. Y'all think because you got the job, you got a friend, you go to a particular school, you live in a certain area that everything is all right. Trivia. When you think of Nolan Wells, who do you think about? Anything come to mind? Think about that for a second, and we're going to talk about that when we come back next time. Young, educated.
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0: album is dedicated to all the teachers that told me I never amount to nothing. 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
1: Yeah.
0: And to all my peoples in the struggle, you know what I'm saying? 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